free doctor, we go treat me down, Japa. Expectation with me, hold me down, scatter. Politicians still they use me, drop lamba. Wait, who be the real killer? Make we find out who this charger. The man the trigger or the gunpowder. The trauma linger till I lost balance. All the suffer with them show my forefathers. I don't bother. What you heard before, keep Godfather. All the soap, Papa no go leave me for no snatch power. Upon all the kind mineral within my backyard. Still they wear

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0: What's up? My name is Bright Onyekuri Okpocha from Izukato Local Government, Abia Zidmoku Builoma Umuso, aka Basket Mouth, and you're listening to The Beat 99.9 FM. Keep it locked down. 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

shorty in a minute. 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
0: 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Etiquette instructor, brand analyst, and keynote speaker, who's featured in many national publications, radio, and TV interviews, will give you eloquent tips, ideas, and strategies on soft skills to keep you inspired for business and everyday living. And now, ladies and gentlemen, please welcome your protocol and etiquette coach, Janet Adetu.
3: It's a very warm welcome, and once again, you're tuned on to Etiquette with Janet. It's that warm welcome from me to you. This is the weekend edition of your Etiquette Lifestyle program, and once again, happy new month. Even though 1 week has passed already, wow, how the time truly, truly, truly does fly. Once again, this whole month is dedicated to the power of coaching. And if you haven't listened all week, International Coaching Week is the week where worldwide coaching is celebrated, second week of the month of May. This year it is going to be the 11th to the 17th, the International Coaching Week worldwide. The International Coaching Federation, of which I was the former vice president, International Coaching Federation Nigeria Charter Chapter, is also celebrating coaching within the week of the 11th of May to the 14th of May. You really don't want to miss out, especially the grand finale, which is on the 12th of May at the Civic Center. So you really want to go online, check out, register, and be part of it. It's all free. Just come in and enjoy. Whether you want to become a coach, whether you want to experience coaching, whether you are looking for a coach, that's the place to be. The power of coaching. Amazing, amazing, amazing. So what do you think makes a great coach? Do you think it's the experience, a certification, a personal journey, or all of the above? We've started off this week talking about who is a coach, and then we moved on to what makes a coach. And now we're going to move on to the impact of a coach, from potential to power. Again, welcome to your Etiquette Lifestyle program, Etiquette with Janet. Okay, so what is the true impact of a coach? Because everyone around me, I gathered, wants to be a coach, or actually says they are a coach. Not too sure if they have the prerequisite training, but everybody calls themselves a coach. And this is why you have to be careful in hiring a coach. Do they have the right training, the right background, certifications, you name it? Because coaching is not just a conversation. It's not just about motivation. And it definitely isn't mentoring, where a lot of people are confusing coaching with mentoring and mentoring with coaching. It is a transformation. It is called some kind of transformation in motion. Today, we want to feel the impact of a coach in your life, in your leadership, and in your legacy. So it's important seeing what you couldn't see. One of the greatest impacts of a coach is clarity. Many people are busy, but not productive. They're successful, but they're not fulfilled. They are capable, but they're not positioned. So a coach is going to help you cut through the noise, identify what truly matters, and align your actions with your purpose. Because sometimes the problem is not what you don't know what to do. It is that you are too close to your own situation to see clearly. A coach gives you perspective. It's about confidence and building the inner authority. A coach doesn't give you confidence. A coach helps you to recognize it within yourself. So through coaching, you begin to trust your voice, own your space, and speak with conviction. Just imagine a senior manager walks into the meeting with brilliant ideas, but she hesitates, she second guesses herself, and she allows others to dominate. After working with a coach, she prepares differently, she communicates with structure, and she speaks with authority. And then suddenly, the same person becomes visible, respected, and influential. And that is what we call impact. It's about behavioral change, from knowing to doing. Let's be honest, right? Most people already know what they should do. The challenge is doing it, and doing it consistently, and doing it right. A coach bridges that gap. Because what does coaching do? Coaching helps you to turn insight into action, break that limiting habit, and build new behaviors. I enjoy the journey with my coach when I'm coaching. I always love the aha moment when they say, wow, I never knew, I didn't think about it that way, that kind of thing. Because coaching definitely transforms. Your coach is your accountability partner. They are the game changer. One of the most underrated impacts of a coach is that accountability. When you know someone is checking in, asking the right questions, and expecting progress, you show up differently, don't you? You take action, you follow through, and you stay committed. Because what you tolerate, you maintain. And what you are accountable for, you always will improve. It's about expanding your thinking and breaking those limiting beliefs. A coach stretches your thinking. They challenge you, like I said before, wanting a job in 2-3 years' time. And a coach will say to you, well, I would say to you, what's wrong with having the promotion this year? And you're like, the coach, you will think, that's not possible. But the coach knows you have the ability, and it is possible, to fulfill your full potential. So they challenge your fears, your limitations, your assumptions, your imposter syndrome. And they ask questions. What if you're thinking too small? What would you do if you are not afraid? What is truly possible here? Because your world expands. And when it comes to leadership and legacy, the true impact of a coach becomes beyond immediate results. It shapes how you lead, how you influence, and how you're remembered. A coach helps you move from reactive to intentional, functional to influential, and present to impactful. As a coach, I've seen so many leaders find their voice, so many professionals step into confidence, and so many individuals transform their lives. And the most powerful part is the transformation. It always comes from within them, because the coach simply unlocks it. So let me ask you this then. Where in your life do you feel stuck right now? Is it your career, your confidence, your leadership? Because that space is exactly where coaching creates impact. And so therefore, I want you to remember this. A coach does not change your life for you. A coach helps you change your life for yourself. The impact of a coach is not just in what you achieve. It's in how you become, how you think, and how you show up. And ultimately, the legacy that you create. So while we're still talking about coaches, becoming a coach, and what coaches are and how to identify a coach, I just thought to add this bonus there. How can you really choose the right coach? It's so important, because the wrong coach is going to waste your time. The right coach can accelerate your visibility, your influence, and your income. And that makes this practical, right? That is very important. So you want to start with your outcome, right? Your outcome, not the coach. So most people get this wrong. They ask, who is a good coach? And instead, they should be asking, what exactly do I want to achieve? You got to be specific. Do you want to achieve executive presence, promotion to leadership, business growth, confidence, and visibility? Because that clarity will help you filter the right type of coach. Number two is that you need to choose a coach who operates at your level or maybe higher. Because if you are a senior executive,
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0: Good morning, welcome to Sports Extra live on the beat tonight, 99.9, the heartbeat of Lagos. It's a Friday, it's a pretty cloudy one. It could be rains coming through all across Lagos. We've got all the big stories from yesterday's Europa League, Conference League. Our finalists are set as we step into another big weekend of football action across the world of sports. I would say a big welcome to you, welcome to the show. Let's get started with stories on a random Friday. We've got this: world record holder Tobi Amusa has been named in Nigeria's 45-athlete contingent for the forthcoming CAA Senior Athletics Championship in Accra, with a blend of established stars and emerging talents expected to spearhead the country's medal push. The Athletics Federation of Nigeria unveiled a squad of 25 female, 20 men athletes for the Continental Championship scheduled to hold from May 12 to 17 at the University of Ghana Sports Complex. Amusa headlines the women's squad alongside one of the fastest female sprinters this season, Rosemary Chukwuma. So we'll be looking forward to seeing Nigeria's performance at that event. We'll also bring you more details and stories coming through right here on Sports Extra. Let's go through a few more of the stories we've got lined out in terms of the updates coming through from the world of sports. We've got so many details, including international news right here, where Yannick Sinner is also in the news. He's refused to rule out participating in a player boycott for the Grand Slam tournament and accused the majors of disrespect for the top players due to their lack of response in the ongoing prize money disputes. "It's more about respect, you know," said Sinner, the men's number one, "because I think we give much more than we are getting back. It's not only for top players, it's for all of us players. Again, for men and women's side, we are very, very equal. I think the top 10 men, top 10 women, we wrote a letter. It's not nice that after 1 year, we are not even close to the conclusion of what we would like to have," he confirmed. I will keep you detailed about the story coming through from there. Let's go over to this, where Russia's return to international sports has been delayed following allegations that his head of anti-doping was involved in covering up drug test results at the 2014 Sochi Winter Olympics. While the International Olympic Committee, the IOC, said on Thursday that athletes from Belarus should now be free to compete under their own flag and anthem, it admitted it still had concerns over Russia. Sources have confirmed that concerns relating to recent reported claims linking the Russian Anti-Doping Agency's Director General, Veronika Logunova, with the government's supported doping program at the Sochi Games. While not naming Logunova, the IOC's president, Christy Coventry, said the allegation had caused great concern and had led to the World Anti-Doping Agency wider looking into a potential doping allegation. Let's switch over to the NBA and save you details coming through from action from games played in the early hours of this morning. I want to look forward to as we step into another big weekend. Games coming through today saw the OKC Thunder. They took a 2-0 lead over the LA Lakers. There's been so many updates about the semifinal series from the Western Conference. The OKC picked their opponents 125-107. Usual suspects stepped up for the performance. Shai Gilgeous scored 22 points. AJ Mitchell scored 20 points, while Chet Holmgren had 22 points, 9 rebounds, and 1 and 3 assists as they went past their opponents. There were more action and results coming through. The Detroit Pistons lead 2-0 over the Cleveland Cavaliers in the game played in the early hours of this morning. 107-97, he finished up. 25 points for Cade Cunningham, scored 3 rebounds and 10 assists. Also saw 21 from Tobias Harris, 7 rebounds, no assists whatsoever in the game. We'll see more action coming in from Game 3 in the Eastern Conference, the Philadelphia 76ers. Well, they lead 2-0 over the New York Knicks as we go into Game 3. While we'll catch action coming through as the Minnesota Timberwolves play host to the San Antonio Spurs, the series is tied at 1-1. Game 3 will come through for the other Eastern Conference tomorrow as well. The Cavaliers will play host to the Pistons. That's at 8 p.m. Nigerian time. And then Sunday will come with subsequent matches as we roll into Monday. We'll bring you all the details and stories right here on Sports Extra. Let's go for another break. When we come back, we'll get updates from the football scene.
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Welcome back, Sports Extra, right here on the Beats 99.9, the heartbeat of Lagos. We're going to football stories from the Nigerian scene. I want to start off with the NPFL, games to look out for this weekend. They'll run simultaneously as we hit the final two matches of the season. Abia Warriors will entertain Queen Khalifa as an Eastern Derby at 4 p.m. Nigerian time. We'll also get El Kanemi Warriors against Niger Tornadoes. Enugu Rangers will take on Benden Insurance. Panopellas entertain Warrior Wolves. It's Ikorodu City. They're away to Katsina United this weekend. Kwara United will do battle against Enyimba. Nasara United slug it out with Plateau United. Remo Stars entertain Bayelsa United. Shooting Stars do battle against Para FC. And Wicked Tories would welcome Rivers United. I will share details and updates coming in from these games. Remember, you can also catch them on TV. Should be on cable network. So if you've got the opportunity, the channels that you can go over to get the latest action from the NPFL. We're also looking forward to the final of the Nigerian National League. The Super 4 comes alive later today. The final games will be in Ikenne. We gather there will be pomp and pageantry as well for the games, as we'll finally confirm who goes on to win it. We already gathered that musician Portable will be one of those who will be headlining the event. We gathered comedians and content creator MC Remote, TikTok personality Tule Perry, Sean Pizzo, Moma Desi, and JDX will be some of the names to watch out for. Here on the final day, organizers announced two lucky fans will win 500,000 naira each in a live raffle draw to be conducted by Talk Portable. In addition, the first 200 fans through the gate will receive 5,000 naira. All right. We'll keep you updated. We know that so far Sporting Lagos is leading. They will be up against Inter Lagos for the Lagos Derby later on this weekend. There's great Rajas Bees, who lost two of their games. They take on Doma United, who won one, same as Inter Lagos battling for the top prize. So we'll see how that turns out. We'll let you into the stories and updates right here on Sports Extra. We've also got details coming through that Sato Shola field Ali Lass dominant 5-1 victory over Akadais on Thursday, netting a brilliant hat-trick. A scoring masterclass ensured a 7-2 aggregate win, comfortably securing Ali Lass a spot in the Women's Cup final. And there are details coming through that with two games remaining in the NPFL, league management has warned clubs to strictly adhere to scheduled kickoff times for match 37 and 38. Chief Operating Officer Davis Noemi emphasized that all fixtures must be played simultaneously at 4 p.m. to maintain sporting fairness. We gather Super Eagles coach Eric Shell has omitted Kelechi Iheanacho and Tolu Arokodare from the spot for the upcoming Unity Cup in Lagos, despite Iheanacho's impressive form at Celtic, where he netted 4 goals in 3 games. The coach opted against his recall as part of a broader squad restructure. In the place, Shell has handed invitations to rising stars Owen Osenio Plymouth and Peters Rafu Durosimi. These selections highlight the coach's current focus on integrating emerging talent as Nigeria prepares for international cup competitions. And we also know the Nigerian Football Federation has announced the appointment of Abdul Maikaba and Ebo Borishim Owejamomore as head coaches of the men's national under 20 and under 17 boys national teams respectively. Maikaba and Owejamomore appointment following the reshuffling of the back room of all 8 grade national teams. All right, let's go for another break right here. We'll come back. We'll go through international football stories.

0: Adoko, former professional footballer for Chelsea, Juventus and England national team. 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
1: All right, let's head down to international football stories. Aston Villa reached their first European final in 44 years with a demolition job of Nottingham Forest. 4-0, overturning the first leg deficit to advance 4-1 on aggregate after Ollie Watkins and Emi Buendia. The Red Forest lead captain, George McGinn, sealed the masterclass with a late double to set up a final against Freiburg in Istanbul on the 20th of May. Meanwhile, Crystal Palace secured their first ever European final appearance with a 2-1 victory over Shakhtar Donetsk, advancing 5-2 on aggregate despite an equaliser from Ronaldo, an own goal and Ismail Assar strike ensured the Eagles progress to the UEFA Conference League final against Rayo Vallecano in Leipzig. Let's look forward to some of the football games today. It's Levante against Osasuna from the La Liga at 8 p.m. Before that, at 7:30, is Borussia Dortmund against Eintracht Frankfurt. We'll get the Serie A 7:45 p.m. where Torino take on Sassuolo. At the same time, Lens will do battle against Nantes in the Ligue 1. There'll be more stories from the football field coming through for this weekend across the European football leagues. It includes action from the Spanish La Liga, where we'll get the Deportivo Alaves tomorrow at 1 p.m. away to Elche. Atletico Madrid will take on Celta Vigo at 5:30 p.m. Real Sociedad will entertain Real Betis tomorrow. There'll be more games from the Spanish La Liga pouring in on Saturday. It's Villarreal away to Mallorca at 1 p.m. We'll also get Athletic Club against Valencia, Real Madrid against Getafe, Barcelona against Real Madrid at 8 p.m. Let's turn now to the Italian Serie A. AC Milan against Atalanta, 7:45 p.m. on Sunday will be one game to watch out for. We get Parma up against AS Roma. Cremonese will take on Pisa, 2 p.m. Genoa will travel away to do battle against Fiorentina. Both teams are safe this season in the Serie A. There'll be more matches to look out for, including Lazio against champions Inter. Lecce will do battle against Juventus, who are seeking a path back into the Champions League. In the Bundesliga, is Bayern Munich away to Wolfsburg, their champions from the Bundesliga, by the way, at 2:30 p.m. That's before that. Bayer Leverkusen will continue their fight for a Champions League place. They're up against VfB Stuttgart, who are also on the same hunt. RB Leipzig take on St. Pauli. Hoffenheim do battle against Werder Bremen. Augsburg against Borussia Mönchengladbach will be some of the games to look out for. There'll be a few more matches from Germany to come through. In Sunday is Hamburg against Freiburg, Cologne against Heidenheim, Union Berlin will take on Mainz 05. Let's turn now to the Premier League. The games lined out on Sunday, 4:30 p.m. Arsenal can stretch the lead at the top of the table. They're up against West Ham at the London Stadium at 4:30 p.m. We'll get live coverage of this football fixture on our sister station, Lagos Talks 91.3. Before that, Nottingham Forest against Newcastle, Crystal Palace against Everton. Burnley will take on Aston Villa for one of the games to come in. We'll also see matches at earliest 12:30 tomorrow. Liverpool against Chelsea. It's Brighton up against Wolves at 3 p.m. Fulham will entertain Bournemouth. Sunderland against Manchester United. And Man City at 5:30 could reduce the lead over Arsenal when they take on Brentford Football Club. We'll let you into stories and updates coming through from all these games live right here on Sports Extra. As we go, let's keep repeating pieces coming through. Borussia Dortmund defender Niklas Süle has announced he will retire from professional football at the end of the season. 30-year-old German made the decision following a significant knee injury sustained during a recent Bundesliga game against 1899 Hoffenheim. While medical reports confirm he avoided a third career-ending ACL rupture, the injury scale prompted Süle to reevaluate his future. He shared that the psychological impact of the incident changed his outlook, leading him to conclude his playing career in the summer. Meanwhile, we gathered PSG coach Luis Enrique reaffirmed his unwavering confidence in the squad, insisting that they remain unshaken regardless of their opposition following PSG's clash with Bayern Munich. Enrique stood firmly by his earlier assessment regarding the team's elite quality and mental toughness. Referencing comments made during the group stage, Enrique confirmed that he still believes no team is superior to his, emphasized his total trust in the players, repeating his stance that the squad possesses everything needed to compete at the highest level. And finally, Real Madrid said they would punish midfielders Federico Valverde and Oriol Tchouaméni after a clash on Thursday at the club's training ground, which left the former needing hospital treatment. And following the incident, they said they occurred this morning during the team's first training session. club has decided to open disciplinary proceedings against our players, Valverde and Tchouaméni, said Lobancos in a statement. Well, it's a Friday and it's a wet one in the city of Lagos. Sports Extra is coming to a close, but we say big thanks as well to Folari Manor for putting together the stories this morning for Sports Extra. You can join us later this evening at 8 p.m. We get fresh parking with all the updates coming through from the football lineup for this weekend. You can follow us on social media to get more, ask questions and share suggestions on our social media platforms at the Beats 999 FM. I'm Femi. 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To go out, do great things. Bye bye, everyone. Be safe.
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1: Just seems to be doing his own thing. The weather is just like, yeah, I think you guys don't get so comfortable yet, but right now he's saying that temperatures are bound to rise to as high as 32 degrees this today. So it's still or still, don't forget, grab an umbrella, get comfortable clothing, and also don't be caught unawares. But there's a lot of thunderstorm outside Lagos, and talking around Kogi State, Ekiti State, Ife, Ondo, Akure, Owo, Okakoko, and this around Edo State, a lot of rains, thunderstorm, Enugu, Lafiaji, Mina. So around the southern, northern, south areas, there's also some rain. Even in the east, Anambra is looking very, rainy right now. There's a lot of clouds around Enugu as well. So, but not so in Benin City as well, but not so much in Lagos. Right now, Lagos is looking all bright and sunny. But if you're looking around Badagry, you might see some thunderstorms heading towards like Port Novo, Lome, Togo, all those are neighboring sites. But still, you don't want to get caught unawares. But if anything changes, we're going to give you more updates on the weather and traffic as well. It's the Morning Rush on the Beat, 99.9 FM, the heartbeat of Lagos. Benito and Drake are on this one, and that's Bad Bunny and Drake, and this one is called

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0: So that's Tyler and Zara Larsson. And that song is arguably becoming one of my favorite songs right now. I think Tyler just totally just killed that song. All right, my name is Zeus. It's a wet Friday morning. 27 degrees today. It's going to be mostly cloudy. So try as much as you can to actually just grab an umbrella. And hanging out with Eve right here on the Morning Rush. So before we actually do, you know, that deep dive into everything that's going on. So Tyler has been all over the internet. Oh, okay. Jeez, I thought she was in Wayne, bro. You know, in that picture as
1: wow.
0: well. Yeah, not the way it looks now.
1: It's nude, I guess.
0: Yeah, I was like, what's going on? Yeah, so, so Tyler's been going, Tyler's been all over the internet as regards comments that she made when she met
1: Rihanna
0: yeah. on the red carpet of the Met Gala, mm-hmm. right? Was it wherever they met?
1: No, it wasn't Met.
0: Yeah, so.
1: She felt like. So it was looking as if Rihanna curved her or snubbed her
0: Rihanna
1: or whatever.
0: I don't even want to bring in this Rihanna is not your mate or anything.
1: But she's not.
0: Yeah, but what I want to say is that nobody should be obligated, you know, to want to be your friend.
1: Yeah.
0: If they actually do not know you.
1: Mm-hmm.
0: And the fact that we both work in the same industry does not mean that we are colleagues.
1: I know of you.
0: I know of you.
1: We're colleagues, but we're not friends.
0: We're not friends. Yep. And people should understand. And people, it's okay.
1: People don't understand that it's okay not to have friends. Actually, even where you work.
0: Yes.
1: In the same building.
0: Yes.
1: You can just be cordial. Good morning, move
0: and
1: on.
0: I don't even need to say good morning
1: to
0: you.
1: You don't need to.
0: Yes.
1: But I'm just saying, like, if the person just perhaps decides to say, okay, good morning, reply the good morning and
0: just
1: move
0: keep
1: on.
0: It moving, man.
1: Because the truth is, because with the way she was even standing there, like, waiting for Rihanna to acknowledge her, like,
0: And my thing right now is that these are the things that shouldn't have left your girlies group chat.
1: Do you get?
0: You know, this babe called me, I felt the type of way or anything. She woke up the next morning, you know, why?
1: Funny thing was, and another thing is, if you look at Rihanna, Rihanna is a girl's girl. For every person that she has met,
0: yeah.
1: even from actors
0: to
1: even Hollywood actresses, mm-hmm. some of them she fangirls over them.
0: Yeah.
1: So she's that kind of person that if she likes you, she likes you. She does mm-hmm. not like you, you move on. And it's not a big deal.
0: No, my own thing is that I think there was something sinister behind the way Tyler just went about it. Because I felt like she would talk about it, you know, play the victim and people would just come out and pile on Rihanna.
1: So
0: because
1: like
0: it doesn't
1: me,
0: make
1: if I were
0: any...
1: Tyler, I would laugh about it.
0: No, I'm not. Why are you even talking about it?
1: I mean, even if you wanted to talk about it, I'd be like, I wouldn't laugh about it. Like, guys, see what happened to me. I saw Rihanna, but oh, man. The way she even... But there's a way you would do it that even if you are pained, people would be like, you said, God. You know, like, there's a way people would just banter around it and not make it a big deal. But she was feeling so,
0: So this one do a quick rundown Rihanna had at 24 because people are saying, oh my gosh, she's jealous of Tyler. So at 24 Rihanna had given us Ponder Replay, Unfaithful, SOS, Rewrite, Disturbia, I'm getting there, Umbrella, Take a Bow, Shut Up Drive, Hate That I Love You, Breaking Dishes, Don't Stop the Music, Rehab, Rude Boy, All of the Lights, Run This Town, Live Your Life, Te Amo, Only Girl in the World, S&M, What's My Name, Love the Way You Lie, Who's That, Who's They Check, Princess of China, Man Down, Where Have You Been,
1: and
0: Nobody
1: some
0: Business,
1: of them are single,
0: We Found
1: some
0: Love, You The One, Talk That Talk, Stay, Diamonds, Spoil Up, Love Song, Take Care. Tyler's giving us water.
1: Yeah.
0: Yeah, and the other one. What's
1: push the
0: other
1: start.
0: One? Push the start. Push the start.
1: She has water, Truth or Dare, push the start. Art. So, and then this new one.
0: No, the ones that actually became a global hit. So let's say the two songs that she won Grammys off.
1: Push
0: the Start and Water.
1: In those Rihanna songs, they were from like two major albums. And then some were features, some were her singles.
0: Yeah.
1: You might not want to compare yourself to that.
0: Yeah, so, but, you know, my own thing right now is that there's no basis for comparison.
1: None
0: you understand?
1: Whatsoever.
0: There's no basis for
1: None.
0: Comparison.
1: This woman has been in the game for, over 10 years?
0: And people need to understand.
1: Come on.
0: Yeah, let's move away from Tyler right now. Mm-hmm. And people need to understand that, you know, you meeting an older colleague or you meeting somebody that is in the same industry with you,
1: yeah.
0: that person does not owe you an obligation to be chummy with you.
1: Yep.
0: Because the person doesn't know you. The person might be trying to protect their space or anything. And if by chance you guys happen to work together, so be it. So my own thing right now is I didn't just that whole setting up a camera and just it's crazy.
1: But do you also think, because another thing I'm thinking about is, do you also think that it could also be how approach. You know, there's a way somebody will look and the person doesn't look approachable, because I've seen Rihanna when she met Ira Starr. Remember the videos that went, and you could tell that she was so happy to see Ira Starr. She was listening to a song, she was vibing with her and everything. But sometimes Tyler just puts this person up, I'm the ish, and you know, that kind of stuff.
0: I don't know, she should focus on, you know, on trying to meet YBNL Princess. And you know, some other. And some, you know, just, you know, stars on your level. You get what I'm saying? Yeah. Or anything.
1: And funny thing is, to be honest, he hates the half of that babe.
0: I don't hate.
1: No, in America, because I saw some comments, and I'm just like, the hate is actually real. Yeah. So, I mean, anyway, good luck to her. I hope she gets over it real quick.
0: Well, I'm a huge fan. You know, meet people like Amaya, you know, those kind of people. And you know, chummy and everything.
1: I'm just saying. Meet people like Dochi.
0: You understand, just I'm just saying. You know, Mavo, all those people, you understand. Terry Apala, you're good. Same, man. It's 8:17. One of my other favorite songs right now is Back Outside. You need to hear, you know, where they got that sample from. You hear this brilliant stuff with what Saz and Benson have done, you know, with this record right now. It's going to be very cloudy today. And just grab your umbrellas so you don't get caught
1: to
0: out.
1: Be on the safe side.
0: Yep, it's still the one in Rush right here on the Hot Beats of Lagos.

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0: That's the Iceman Freestyle by Central C. Absolutely love that one. It's 9:19 on a fantastic Wednesday. Did I just say Wednesday? It's a Friday. I've been looking forward to a Friday, and it's Friday, and I'm, you know, trying. Nah, never. So I found out something yesterday. So there's a friend of mine. So I saw this eyelash volume thing. So what he does, I think it works like a mascara, and then like, and when ladies use it, he just like, does it double the length?
1: Yeah.
0: Or it makes it darker?
1: Makes it darker, longer.
0: How does it make it longer?
1: The mascara thing, the volume.
0: So I think it just extends the hair that is there.
1: Yeah,
0: so, but it's mostly dipped in black. Whatever.
1: Mascara.
0: Yeah, so apparently he uses it to mask his gray hair. And I think that's genius because.
1: Some people, instead of dyeing it.
0: Yes, and he's waterproof. It's waterproof, so you can't, then because he has a lot of gray. And I was like, okay.
1: But
0: because
1: the problem with that.
0: Yes.
1: If he keeps doing that, mm-hmm. the gray will keep growing.
0: I don't think grey hairs work like that.
1: No, it does.
0: Okay.
1: I mean, I've had a few friends who are not old like that.
0: Okay.
1: You know some of these things are hereditary.
0: Yes, yes.
1: So, like, when I was second school, he was my senior, and he had full-on grey hair.
0: Mm-hmm.
1: And then he actually dyed it. When the dye wore off, the grey came back more. So it does leave it, right?
0: Yeah.
1: Okay. And even sometimes, even for women to use it as a trick for edges. Women that don't have edges, they actually easy to cover, but but the thing is, in a way too, let him not get damage his hair, especially if
0: I know
1: hair.
0: Yeah, I know, right? I know. Yeah.
1: All right, Davido is in the news this time, and this time he's joining Fela Kuti in the Black Music and Entertainment Walk of Fame as a part of 2026 class. So he has been named the 2026 inductee into the Black Music and Entertainment Walk of Fame in Atlanta. He becomes one of the first Afrobeat stars honored alongside Ludacris and Bishop Paul Morton. Now, the recognition highlights Afrobeat's growing global influence and Davido's international success. So I'm happy for him. This induction ceremony is scheduled for June 1st in Atlanta's historic West Side along Martin Luther King Jr. Drive and Northside Drive outside Mercedes-Benz Stadium. So it's a joint initiative by the Black American Music Association and the Georgia Entertainment Caucus, which was established to honor iconic individuals and organizations that have shaped Black culture both nationally and internationally. Will there be a Davido Day in Atlanta this time? I mean, Burna Boy has a Burna Day.
0: Yeah.
1: I think those Wiz have. I'm not sure.
0: I think by now, because he's from Atlanta too as well.
1: Yeah, so he might just get a Burna Day. So, mm-hmm. I mean, he's going to be joining past inductees like Michael Jackson, Beyonce, Usher, Lauryn Hill, Snoop Dogg, Mary J. Blige, Tyler Perry, James Brown, Quincy Jones, and Stevie Wonder. That is actually a big feat. Mm-hmm. And Fela Kuti, who was previously honored, making Davido's induction a continuation of WOC's recognition of African music global imprint on Black culture. So congratulations to him. Shout out to him. And they are back saying, hold me responsible if the grid collapses. Continue. Say it's gonna fix it in 3 months.
0: Yeah.
1: We wait for you, sir. Let's see what happens. Because to be honest, power has just been sheesh.
0: Yeah,
1: if you don't live
0: crazy.
1: Like in a service estate, you'll just be like, what kind of frustrations? And mm-hmm. it's not like fuel is getting cheaper.
0: Mm-hmm.
1: It's increasing sometimes day by day, and you're just like, why?
0: I know.
1: Well, I hope for his sake he gets it sorted, because if not, it ain't gonna be fun.
0: Let's see now. It always all that and more as the show progresses. So Imaoniga's EP has dropped. It dropped today.
1: Oh, okay.
0: It's called Item 7. He had this amazing. He had this amazing listening on now. What's going now on Wednesday? And it was really great. So 7 tracks. Seven amazing songs. This is the lead single. So apparently he's leading with another one that would definitely have in the library today. Mm-hmm. So here's With You, that song that's been blowing up everywhere.
1: Yeah.
0: It's 9:23 right here right now on the Heartbeats of Lagos.

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I walk on stage, they wonder what's the occasion. Luck is breaking a leg, then I'm ready for amputation. 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

may contain hope. That is the name of the album. It's by Ray. This single is called I Know You're Hurting. Ray knows how to just give you that soulful music that just hits you right in the heart. It's 11:44 right here on the Beat 99.9 FM. Happy, happy Friday. Yes, it's a Friday. It's a wet one. As I was driving to work today, I saw some people offloading like all these party items, chairs and like decoration. I was like, under this rain? Wow. I hope whoever is planning that party, hope the skies clear up for you. Regardless, it's the weekend edition of the Midday Show, and boy, am I happy it is the weekend. Now, tomorrow is going to be super, super busy, but tonight, me, myself, and I, we are doing nothing. I'm going to make sure we are doing nothing. You are welcome to Friday's edition of the Midday Show. From your now till 4 p.m., I'll be on your radio letting you know what's happening in this fantastical world we live in. Come the 12 o'clock hour, it'll be time for Hot Topics. Other than Hot Topics, we'll see what's trending in Lagos and see what's trending in the movie space and in the cinema space as well. There are a couple new movies. Maybe if I'm not doing too much on Sunday, I might go check out The Devil Wears Prada too. But I've been hearing some mixed reviews. But then again, the people that said it wasn't so good, it was a man. And why would a man be there, you know? Why would a man be there? But yeah, all the girlies that have seen Devil Wears Prada 2 are saying it is amazing and it's definitely worth the watch, all right? So stick around from now to 4 p.m. to see what's going down on the Midday Show. If you'd like to be a part of the show, you can call me, you can beat me if you want to reach me on 0810-265-0209. You can send a message, send a voice notes, send a voice note and just say hello, okay? Going to kick things off with Mr. Money with the Vibe. It's Asheke off his latest single, off his latest album, Money. This one is MCBH. 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

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Written on 16 bars or lyrics. 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No drama, could have caught my spinning. It's not Carty on my arm, it's a Richard. 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I ain't seen shorty in a minute. She asked how I am, I said calm. 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Posted up with my dog at yard. 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When I was broke, heart cold at the

0: 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That is Benson and Sars with Back Outside. Don't go outside or there's nothing there for you. See, if you have a loving home, go to your loving partner, okay?
1: The streets are not funny. They're not fair, okay?
0: It's a Friday right here on the Midday Show. It's the Beat 99.9 FM. My name is Nicole. Now we're in the 12 o'clock hour. It is time for Hot Topics. New music dropping every single day. Chris Brown released his album today, and boy, I cannot wait to definitely dive into that one. Somebody else who released a 5-track extension of his 6th studio album, I'm talking about Adekunle Gold. He just gave us Fuji Extra, which is an extension of Fuji. Now, it's hit all streaming platforms, and he did announce that there might be a live orchestral experience built around the project, but nothing has been confirmed yet. Now, when he was doing press for this extension of his album, he finally revealed maybe how the internet got it twisted that his wife, Simi, was having twins. Now, if you remember when, close to the time when Adekunle announced that his wife was pregnant, he put out something on Snapchat saying, "Asked God for another child and he blessed me double." So of course the internet drew the obvious conclusion that his wife Simi was having two babies, right? But then she put to bed and she only had a son. So they now have two children. He also said in the podcast that he thinks his daughter might be following in the path of music, just like her mama and her daddy. I mean, when you have two musically inclined parents, what else are you gonna do? I'm sure it's just music day in, day out at their house. Now, this deluxe adds 5 new songs to the original album. We have Formation featuring Olamide, Shake Shake with TML Vibes, Blue Fire featuring his wife Simi, and 2 solo records, Life of the Faji and I Got Wiser on My Own. If you haven't heard it, let me put you on to some great new music. It's Adekunle Gold featuring Olamide. This one is called Formation.

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My name is Adekunle Gold, and this is the Beat 99.9 FM, Lagos. Don't go nowhere. This is the

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2: 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I'm here on the Beat 99.9 FM. Keep it locked in, because Starboy say so. Yeah.

waiting and I don't know them to talk less. That's them boy they call useless. See how God did they bless. All of them done they confess. 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
1: Hi, my name is Bright, aka Basketball, aka Badman Bob, aka Bobby Sparkles, aka the Green Baby Hustler, aka the Son of Peter, aka Zeburuburu. And you're listening to the Beat FM. Keep it locked down. I know you love my voice. I know you don't want me to stop talking, but I have to stop. Nah, I'm in.
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1: 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Me and

last bit of Ed Sheeran on the Bin Day Show. That one's called Camera. 2:46 on a fantastic Friday. Yes, indeed. Ed Sheeran recently put out a statement saying that he had to cancel some of his tours because he had something they call shingles. If you look at his social media, he's recently shaved his head, saying he's trying to just let go of the past and breathe fresher air, you know? And I totally understand that, Ed. It's a fantastic Friday in the city of Lagos. Do you have any fun activities to do this weekend? Do you plan to be inside or outside or at the AMVCA's happening tomorrow? Definitely so much is going to be going down in this beautiful city. Regardless, if you do like movies and series, in a few minutes I'll be letting you know some things showing on streaming platforms and things you can catch in the cinemas as well. Okay, coming up right now is Angelique Kidjo and Ira Starr. It's off her latest album. It's called Ayekan.

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soulful sounds of Joshua Baraka right here on the Beat 99.9 FM. That one is called This Time. This time I will treat you better, okay? It is 3:06 right here on the Heartbeat of Lagos, the Beat 99. You are listening to the Midday Show with yours truly. My name is Nicole. Right about now, we are in the last hour of the Midday Show, so it's time to let you know what is trending in cinemas if you feel like stepping out of your house tonight. Now, there are a bunch of good movies. This first one is a family comedy, something for the whole family. Now, it's called The Sheep Detectives. So George, who is a shepherd who reads detective novels every night to his beloved sheep, assuming they can't possibly understand him, right? But when a mysterious incident disrupts life on the farm, the sheep realize that they must become the detectives. It's a star-studded cast led by Hugh Jackman. The next movie is an action thriller called Normal. Now, an interim sheriff named Ulysses, he's called to a snowbound town of Normal, Minnesota, to uncover an international criminal conspiracy at the heart of this seemingly quaint whistle-stop town. When he comes to the aid of a bank-robbing couple who messed up a murder and they are now on the run. So if you like action thrillers, then definitely check this out. This next one is the biggest movie in the world right now. I'm talking about the historical drama musical biography That Is Michael. Now, in this movie, we discover the story of Michael Jackson, one of the most influential artists of the world has ever known, and his life beyond the music, tracing his journey from the discovery of his extraordinary talent as a lead of Jackson 5. As it stands right now, there are 10 different showings of this movie every single day because the tickets are flying off the shelf. Everyone wants to see this movie. This next one is also something for the family. It's the Super Mario Galaxy movie. Now, having thwarted Bowser's previous plots to marry Princess Peach, Mario and Luigi now face a fresh threat in Bowser Jr., who is determined to liberate his father from captivity and restore the family legacy. If you are looking for a documentary musical, then Billie Eilish, Hit Me Hard and Soft, the tour is now showing in cinemas. This is the one that she teamed up with Steven Spielberg to give us a cinematic 3D experience of her tour. Now, the next movie is Animal Farm. This is a family comedy animation. So it's about a satirical allegory of revolution and power that traces how a movement for equality and systematical corruption, as the pigs consolidate control through the erased deserts, is crushed and the farm descends into ruthless dictatorship. So basically, it's about politics, but, you know, told through animal farms. And farm animals, I should say. Yes, if you look at the pigs, they look like they could run for office right now. Mortal Kombat 2 is in cinemas right now. It's an adventure fantasy action. So it's a fan favorite in the championships, now joined by Johnny Cage himself, and pitted against one another in this ultimate no-hold-bars glory battle to defeat the dark ruler of Shao Kahn that threatens the very existence of the Earth Realm and its defenders. If you grew up in the early 2000s and you played the game of Mortal Kombat, you will be familiar with the characters and it will give you that sense of nostalgia you need. Speaking of people who grew up in the early 2000s, The Devil Wears Prada Part 2 is currently showing right now in cinemas. So it follows the story of Miranda Priestly as she navigates her career amid the decline of traditional magazine publishing. She faces off against Emily Charlatan, who was her one-time assistant, but is now a high-powered executive for a luxury group with lots of dollars in her pockets that Miranda Priestly desperately needs. So yes, there's a couple of the movies showing right now. The Devil Wears Prada, Mortal Kombat, Billie Eilish, Animal Farm, Michael, Super Mario, Normal, and The Sheep Detectives all showing right now in cinemas. If you've seen any of them, do let me know. I have my eye on The Devil Wears Prada this weekend, but let's see how my weekend goes. Getting back to the music though, it's Doechii, it's SZA, it's Girl Get Up.

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I rap, he ain't written no 16 bars or lyrics. 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

0: should be of mature mind.
1: What?
0: I understand what I'm saying. Apparently, Yola is that kind of person that they used to talk about. So everybody will now be lining up. Because you will be getting gifts. Me that I'm a female. Normally, but before I open my mouth, I should have seen flower, go forth, punch up, waiting for me in office. No, but Bella, he always receives gifts. You are now wondering, Bella, what do you use your gift for to receive so many gifts in?
2: can you turn off a mic, please?
0: Isakaba, boy.
2: Just
0: B-I-O-L-A.
2: Can you actually stop?
0: The beat is Bella.
2: I'm not even going to say anything.
0: It is a bad boy.
2: I'm not saying anything.
0: See why I use that voice, bad boy.
2: Wait, stop now.
0: Sorry, I'm just greeting you. That's enough greeting for me and Bella. Anyway.
2: All right, let's do our work.
0: We are doing the work now.
2: Which work are we
0: the
2: doing?
0: The work, in part of the work is educating the populace on the nomenclature and stature of the professional in the office on the seat of speaking on the microphone.
2: We're getting messages already. I'm innocent and young. Please make Unanu spoil me. And in the same breath, this person is.
0: What do you think I feel? Thank you. What do you think I feel on daily? I'm learning things. My favorite word in this office is wow. I'm always wowed. Bella, we just bring new technology, new way of being bad. I mean, my own badness. When I want to be bad, I do desire to be bad. Normally, I'm not a bad person. But sometimes the badness in me will be like, wake up. Today, and it's used to wake up on Friday because it's Friday. I don't know. Friday, I always feel like, you know, I feel so in me. So today, I came. I said, guys, I told them I want to be bad, though. I'm confessing to you people because there's another person in the studio. I will soon call his own name. But I'll see with Yola first. But I told them that, good evening, people. I want to small bad. I told them, you know, it's Friday. Let me just, you know, one or two chairs. The one I asked for is the one they say I should do. I will need a doctor on standby.
2: Yeah.
0: Just in case anything go awry.
2: Do you know what? There are different levels to this. There are different levels to being bad in Lagos, especially in Lagos. Like the person Jamie is talking about in the studio, that's a whole different level.
0: That
2: of
0: one is Ogbonobo, like, but in caplocks. The old Ogbonobo is caplocks.
2: That is rotten bad. The suggestion.
0: Use that song, Maggie Jackson, I'm bad.
2: The suggestions that this drunk man has been giving Tammy.
0: It's better for me to start at hospital. Because that's where we still end up.
2: If Tammy carries out 10%
0: and I will do it.
2: Of these things.
0: If you people see me on Insta blog, sorry, I just try to live my life.
2: It's not funny.
0: You see, what? Media personality filmmaker. That's what I see, Amo.
2: You see the person in the studio, let me put this in perspective. The person in the studio is one of those people that will go to those parties. You see those house parties that they usually have in Lagos?
0: That they will say, I hope you know we're all mature here.
2: We're all grown and mature here. Let's start with spin the bottle. God help us in this Lagos.
0: Honestly, we are going through a different kind of warfare.
2: Yeah.
0: War against indiscipline. That's it. Anyway, Op, do you want to dirty yourself? Call me, I will give you his number. He will form a tag team. He will form super group. In badness. He will just be bad. Anyway, today is Friday. TGF to you. It's a very important one because Adekunle Good have dropped. Olamide have dropped. And who else have dropped?
2: A bunch of people have dropped. Some people dropped singles. Some people dropped projects.
0: Yeah,
2: like Adekunle Good is one of them. And there's a guy in Maoniga as well. I think he's upcoming. And yeah, it sounds absolutely fantastic. He dropped a project as well. In the abroad, a lot of people dropped, you know, different
0: the
2: projects.
0: The White, Chris Brown.
2: Chris Brown. I don't think there's been any time. I think this is his 12th studio album. I don't think there's been one time he dropped an album and I went through all the records.
0: Mm-hmm.
2: Because Chris Brown is just one of those old
0: 28 songs. You will listen to all of them. And the funny thing is, it's the 17th song that will now be very good. So you have to listen to all of
2: them.
0: Chris Brown said you must listen to this music.
2: Do you understand? I remember there was one time he did like a two-part album. It was like 40 songs. Like,

0: everything.
1: Young man, what's your problem?
0: You will hear it and you must dance to that music. It does not care. So it's going to be a fun packed and power packed section on the Drive Time show today. But we're going to start off with the Lord. We're going to give gratitude, like Asake, my second, does it. I don't know if you saw the pictures coming out from the album launch.
2: Yo, I did.
0: You saw me looking good. You saw the way they put Mrs. Money on my own. Everybody picture add money. My own add Mrs. Money. You people, if you ever disrespect me in this Lagos, I will use motor to jam you guys. And nothing can happen.
2: I saw it was
0: because
2: really
0: I'll just call Ahmed. Ahmed!
2: Yeah.
0: Baby! Because I disrespected you. They will not arrest me. Because I'm with Ahmed.
2: Don't die anybody, Danu.
0: You know, I can't do that.
2: Stop. But jokes aside, I think the pictures look absolutely
0: amazing.
2: They
0: look fired. They look fired.
2: And, you know, the chance to the people that organized the whole thing.
0: Yeah.
2: Right, I saw that there was a section for perfumes. There was a section.
0: Yeah, the perfume is in my house. You want me to give you? If you beg me, I'll give you. But it's important for that perfume. Yeah. But spray perfume, you know, you cannot be poor.
2: It's funny.
0: And so I'm waiting to enter my rich era so that I will not be a liar when I'm spraying.
2: Yeah, shouts to Asake. I love the fact that he's actually portraying that lifestyle of money. You know, because this morning we saw a picture of his new jewelry.
0: Yeah.
2: And it looked like money. It was the dollar sign, you know, like better.
0: I don't know why it's not Naira, because Naira
2: like a rose,
0: is money,
2: with like a rose. Wait, now stop.
0: Stop what? Do you know Naira you are going to spend? Tell me that you don't enter one clubhouse with 10 them. Would they not open gates for you?
2: This Lagos, again, there's different types of ball, you know.
0: Yeah.
2: I saw Davido went to somebody's house, and Davido's house is his official trimmer. And that one's dad just gave him thanks for coming, like $10,000, like a bundle of $100, which is crazy.
0: Yeah.
2: So some people just throw dollars around in this Lagos.
0: Of course they do. Come on. They make me angry and poor on a daily basis. I still cried like 2 days ago. There's somebody unprovoked asked me, what's wrong with you? I said, I'm angry and poor. But see, the person will never ask me, how are you again? Because when you ask me, how are you? This is why also Nicole never likes asking me how are you. Because I would like to answer you. I'm an honest person.
2: Yeah.
0: I also think about it. How am I?
2: Yeah.
0: The guy say, how are you? I said, I'm angry, I'm poor. Because a lot of my issue now is based on lack of funds.
2: Yeah.
0: Because money do make the world go round. There's no way. What is it that you need? Just tell me what can be difficult for you. Like, what do you think is the hardest thing to do right now? Just open up to me.
2: To go to every country that I've ever thought of.
0: You are poor. Because rich people do not have this issue.
2: Yeah.
0: If you do, the only problem right now is Koseko Tamafisin in private jets. Mm. It's not that. And it's not. It's a matter of who's going to call Dan Ladi to bring the picture. It's just.
2: And I think it's also a matter of priorities as well. Like, do I really want to go there?
0: Yeah.
2: You know, he has to ask himself.
0: Sky is the limit only for poor people.
2: Yeah.
0: Sky is the limit for the poverty stricken. Other people, their sky is where they do base. Yeah. That's their home. their mansion is on sky.
2: Yeah.
0: You're like, when will I get to the sky? Some people are living there. Some people are living there.
2: It's pretty amazing to see that somebody of Davido's caliber will come to your house and you wonder what, you know, you can give somebody like that.
0: As an adult,
2: you go to like a family friend's house or whatnot. Yeah, you know, gone are the days where they would give you money and all of those things. Even they would have to think twice as regards, what should I give this person for coming? You know, but the conversation is entirely different. If somebody just, you know, stretches his hand and just gives you like $10,000, $500, $1,000, it is completely different. So for somebody like Davido to just
0: appreciate $10,000.
2: He even flashed it. Mama,
0: why would he flash it? You know why?
2: Genius.
0: 10K.
2: Universal language.
0: Is money.
2: Benjamin.
0: Hey.
2: Jeez.
0: I'm a Benjamin. You mean what? They're useless. So. Gosh. Let me tell you something. If you're useless, Benjamin, be honest with yourself and just go to bed.
2: People are to just even.
0: What if your name is Benjamin, and you, between you and I, you know that you are not a useful person, just sleep. Go to bed. It's a waste of Danny.
2: God forgive you.
0: Amen.
2: If you're Benjamin, I know there's a Benjamin that always listens to us.
0: Benjamin, you're useful.
2: Benjamin.
0: No, but it depends. Have you ever given me puff-off before? If you're not a useful person, I'm sorry. I cannot lie to you.
2: Look.
0: I can't lie to you.
2: And he calls you gorgeous, Tammy. That
0: okay,
2: is so
0: Owulo, Benjamin Owulo.
2: That is so
0: You are useful to me for now.
2: Oh, that's the Ben from Suriname.
0: Oh, Benji.
2: He's Benjamin.
0: You are useful now. Come on, you're useful.
2: Benjamin.
0: Come on, at least you have been training.
2: And we also have a Benjamin in this building.
0: Yeah. Okay, let's play music. This song is Ashake's Gratitude. We're just going to be so gratuitous to life, and at least we never die.
2: Yeah.
0: And when there's life, there's hope. Yeah. There's hope that somebody can jam you and give you money, as we always say.
2: What?
0: Will your leg pain? Yes. Will you be rich? Yes. So, it is well. Let's go.
2: Jamie, Benjamin is texting you.

0: grateful for the tools of badness coming my way, Varasan. Don't follow my Instagram for evening time. Anything you see there, you accept it.
1: God,
0: today I want to be nothing. Who remembers this Olumi say song? Nothing, nothing.
1: Nothing, nothing.
0: Those are Gen Xers. Abi boomers. What are they?
1: Millennials.
0: Are they?
1: Yes.
0: No. Wow, those are old.
1: Millennials. Yes.
0: The beginning of millennials.
1: Yeah, I think so.
0: The starting point.
1: But that man set the pace for a lot of shenanigans.
0: Ah, the guy was a professional bad person.
1: Do you understand?
0: It's nothing, nothing. Yahoo,
1: do you understand?
0: Everything bad. He was singing.
1: The way he portrayed the lifestyle as well.
0: I catch God. Catch you, Pele. Yeah. That year it would have been sweet to sneak out of the house.
1: Yeah,
0: now you and your mother, you are in club. The new bad people. Now you and your mother, you'll be on the TikTok together. It's okay. Hey, Miss Sile. You see them, who is the mother? Who is the
1: child? I blame Shepard Johnson.
0: Everybody is equally useless and lack home training. But you see those signs, you have to jump fence. You have to make some dangerous moves. As you're in the clubhouse, the music is shaking you. Your heart is shaking. Because your mother can have entered your room now and see that you're not there again.
1: All you need is one missed call.
0: Ah!
1: Just one missed call. Your mood will change entirely. You see that drink in your hand?
0: You
1: will first drop it.
0: Fever. Fever will be following you like mad. And there was one time when I just came to Nigeria for holidays, one of those times, my mom gave me her card.
1: Yeah.
0: And she was like, oh yeah, you can just use it to get money. Obviously, I never dipped it.
1: Yeah.
0: So I snuck out of the house one of those days.
1: What?
0: With one stupid boy like this that wanted to. He was an ex-boyfriend. We had broken up, but he wanted me back.
1: Yeah.
0: So he said they were coming, showing around in Lagos. Let's go out. Okay, no problem now.
1: Yeah.
0: I snuck out of the house, went there. But I needed money because God forbid I'm outside and I don't have
1: money.
0: Guess what I did? I used the ATM. I thought my mother was being nice. I didn't know that it's a tracking device, because anytime you use the POS, obviously it's gonna tell. My mother at the crack of dawn sent me a message. What are you doing in Victoria Island? I said, wow!
1: Jesus, that's so crazy.
0: First of all, I thought this lady's a witch.
1: Yeah.
0: Then I was like, huh? I was like, me? Me? Me? Me? As in me? And I said, what could be it? She now said, yeah, you just used the card. I said, wow.
1: Yeah.
0: Okay. Immediately, she cut me. No problem. She cut me on that. Everything bust. I got back home. I just give her a card back. I don't need your stupid card. It's a trap.
1: A lot of people these days don't necessarily use ATMs.
0: Yeah.
1: But like with ATMs, you can actually tell where somebody withdrew.
0: Of course.
1: And everything, all the details.
0: Then there was no POS now. No POS.
1: Yeah, there was no POS. There was
0: just
1: nothing like that. Those
0: raw ATM.
1: Raw information. Toy.
0: Yeah, that was fun.
1: Yeah.
0: But the thing is, I wasn't very naughty. That was probably the naughtiest thing I've done. I never went to any of those clubs in Lagos. Like, I never snuck out of the house to do any of that stuff. I was just always at home watching TV.
1: With us, I don't think we were sneaking out. I just, with us, they just kind of, they just left us to do whatever we wanted to do based on the fact that we were a bunch of boys, you know, and they just let us, give us.
0: So you are the ones that can pregnant people, so there's
1: no, not like that, not like that. So they gave us a driver to ensure that we didn't drive and then we could come home safe.
0: So you had freedom of badness,
1: right?
0: No
1: that
0: wonder.
1: Kind of thing. But then we were just always good guys because we would always come back home with good grades, and, the only way to celebrate those good grades were to go out, right? And we would go out as a collective.
0: Very responsible, mature guys.
1: Yeah.
0: Wow, congratulations.
1: And then, but the thing is, we would get the driver to a whole different level. Whatever shenanigans we were doing, he would also participate in it.
0: That's crazy. Anyway, what good old days those were. Guys, calm down. We're not that old. It's not that far away. Let's just all chill off before we think it's not that. No, it's not that long. And I wonder what the new fear is, though, amongst people, like amongst young people, parents of young people. I know back in the day, like, pregnancy was a very scary thing. Like, every single warning is not get pregnant.
1: Yeah.
0: No matter what you do, don't get pregnant. Don't ever. So I wonder why people like babies so much. Now everybody's on a prayer meeting. Fruits of their womb. But that time, hey, is the worst thing that can ever happen to you. I wonder what the new thing is now. I think it could be drugs. Don't do drugs. Because then I don't think a lot of people are telling you don't do that.
1: So I think growing up, we kind of had the opinion, we had the mindset that once you do drugs, you're going to go mad.
0: Yeah, 100%. You're going to die. So a lot of people
1: actually wanted to do it then.
0: Yeah.
1: And it wasn't a thing that we saw on TV, music videos. It wasn't a thing.
0: So it was only one person that used to do it, and the guy used to wear pants. So already we know that things are not so okay with that guy. So everybody accepted that one person as okay, you can do this thing.
1: Yeah.
0: Anybody else? There was actually this film called Addicted. I don't know if anybody remembers that film. Shalasko and Kazimsko. That film, I watched it one time. I was never allowed to watch any Nollywood films. Hilarious, because now that's what I do.
1: Yeah.
0: But I wasn't allowed to watch any of them. And I watched this one, and then, I knew that if you ever do, you are going to die. Immediately you do the drug like this, just do your obituary. Because that film did a good job of it. It was Jetta Amata was in that film as well. Jetta Amata, I don't know where you are, but like, I loved him. He was such a good actor, good director. He directed Amazing Grace. He was part of the Amata family, and the Amata family were just a big Nollywood family that really, really just did their thing. Shout out to you wherever you are. I hear he wasn't so nice to his wife, so maybe that's what I heard, allegedly. Guys.
1: I won't give the person his flowers without.
0: I did. But next time, don't do that.
1: God,
0: I mean, I'm just being factual and frank with you, guys. That's what I allegedly. That's what they said. But is it a good one? He's good now. He's good in acting. He's good in all his works. Congratulations to the guy. I give you your big ups. The guy made me know that if you do drugs, you're gonna die.
1: I hope you meet him tomorrow, though.
0: I don't think the guy's based on it. I think he has left your suffering in this country.
1: But it's so crazy that a lot of them...
0: Yeah, like, lots of Nollywood people work in your favorite supermarkets abroad.
1: Can we do the music?
0: The new music that's coming to you. I think it's good. By the way, abroad people, they said that... I definitely go that when I brought and told people that, excuse me, good evening, I don't have twins, so that thing is a rumor. He actually has a son. So his new baby is a boy. So he has a boy and a girl. And it's just like Adekunle Gold to just be extremely calculated. I love that family. They've known what they wanted to do from time, and they're just doing it. Everybody works for a living. Mommy is into mixing and mastering and writing musical stuff. Daddy will dance. I don't know, Fuji. You know, he will give us music. The daughter will be cute and sell the song. Everybody has to work. I love that family. God bless them. You guys are amazing. So let's play one of the songs off the deluxe of Fuji. It's called Life of the Faji.
1: I love what you did there. Life of the party. Life of the Faji.
0: But Faji is party, but local party. Jeez. If you're from the Lungu and the Hood like me.
1: Or just Caniva.
0: Life of the Faji is coming up for you guys. Brand new now. Let's go. Ginger.
1: Shouts to that time as well.
0: Yeah, he's shouting on the music.
1: Yeah.

0: just flows. Big beats and premium music.
1: Don't rush, slow touch, run away. I got good guns.
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0: Man on the Brody Black, Dance for Jesus, right here on B99.9 FM. We know it's New Music Friday, but that song is a month old. But it's new on our system, so shouts to all of those people involved. tell me your thoughts on that song.
1: Wow.
0: You've been doing it to me all day now.
1: Prestigious music.
0: Yeah.
1: My favorite thing about the music is the title, Dance for Jesus.
0: Okay.
1: Once Jesus is involved, you have to give it to him. So, thanks for the music video.
0: Yeah.
1: And, you know, it really went to the person that can bring him out of his turmoil, his tumultuous situation.
0: Which is who?
1: Since the guy have said that his helper did not help him, they really did not help him, so he's not being helped anymore. So,
0: okay, so he went back to Jesus.
1: You have to go back to the altar and finish up. He's like, good evening. Yeah. But yeah, if I do this one, it can bring me out of obscurity.
0: Yeah.
1: But
0: it's a smart move. Very, very.
1: it's a nice one. Congratulations to the guy.
0: Yeah. And shouts to the producer as well. It was Young Willis. Willis
1: Kibben. Okay.
0: Yeah. So, yeah. He kind of puts
1: it together.
0: Something
1: lovely musical content.
0: To ensure that the song
1: from Fido.

0: Angel Michael. Nice one. Congratulations to us. It's our award. Even though Nano did it when it's here. It's all our award. Shout out to you guys. It's the Drive Time Show with Temi B and Bella on the Beat 99.9 FM. It's a new music Friday. We've been playing new music. Olamide has a new song out. And we were wondering, I know that the guy was up to something because he was just saying it. Everybody's featuring Olamide. In fact, I think it was 2 weeks ago when new music, we had at least 3 Olamide features. And yep. Olamide is like, do you know what? It's enough. Let me do my own song. He has a brand new song out called Rock Me Gentle. And he just really posted one day, Red Door. The song is out midnight. Wow. And we received the musical content. So we're going to play it for you. Another person who has a project coming soon, Benson and Saz. They are bombarding us with all their social media content. They're acting. It's hilarious. Kudos to them. But you can see economy is tough and dollars, you know. When you have Saz and Buju turning to Nollywood actors, you know that, ha, any music they are selling, you have to help them to buy it. No more fine boy, no more look at my chest, I go to gym. This one is Amashe acting, you will laugh. Then I will carry camera. I will tell you, look at the music. Then we will do action. Then we will do zoom in, zoom out. So people are selling market, guys. Yeah.
1: I also love the fact that it's very educative because there are certain things that we don't know about this industry, which is, you know, the friction or the relationship between the producer and the artist.
0: Oh, so, you did not know?
1: No.
0: I thought you were
1: like,
0: show
1: us. I'm just saying that I'm a new age producer and whatnot.
0: He's very realistic.
1: Yeah, but the fact that they're going, you know, deep and telling all of these stories in a comic way, which is absolutely hilarious. But then, you know, we're seeing things from the producer's perspective and the artist's perspective. Yeah. And Saz is indirectly telling his own story, saying, well, he's just showing us what he goes through at the hands of these artists. Yeah. You know, you've done a beat, and then they're telling you to give me the stems, bro. Give me the stems, bro. I'll go and produce it myself. I'll go and mix and master it myself. And which, you know, begs the question, do we give these producers enough credit for all the work that they do? Because again, without these producers, we won't get all of these hit records that we've been getting over the past few decades. Shout out to Saz, shout out to me.
0: It's not me, still play the music.
1: Shout out to everybody that's actually
0: everybody
1: working
0: in the ecosystem.
1: Yeah,
0: everybody's working in behind the scenes. There are people that will sing the song. You don't show them. There are people that have sung the song before they sing the song.
1: Yes.
0: Do you understand?
1: Yeah.
0: They would have sang the song from beginning to end, and they just give it to you, and then you hear another person. I'm not going to put, if I sing anything, you'll see that I'm the one that said that, the person that sing. There are people start singing other people's songs. There's that as well. And like when you do a deep dive, you hear demos, you hear Umbrella demo. That song was not written by Rihanna, and so many of those songs. So big shout out to everybody in the ecosystem really just doing their part to make sure that, you know, the industry moves forward, and nobody ever gets their flowers. It sucks.
1: Yeah.
0: But maybe with time, more people will get their flowers, because apparently people, they don't need that flower over stuff. It's actually quite an important stuff.
1: And the way people have taken it so literal, man, everything that anybody does, you know, for showbiz now, they would bring literal flowers and, you know, just dump on your feet. I saw somebody go visit, a clip of somebody going to visit Kwamon, and that's K1 the Ultimate. And, you know, there were two ladies standing behind him and just dropping rose petals and rose petals and rose petals. And I was there wondering.
0: That one, they want another thing from him there.
1: When we
0: it's another thing
1: flowers,
0: that they want from
1: we don't
0: him,
1: mean
0: guys.
1: In literal form, you know, but then again, we've seen, you know, the likes of Shode. And Olamide, we've seen, you know, people do things like that, and it's beautiful to see. But then again, you know, learn to appreciate these people while they're still here with us, you know, people that have been impactful in your life, and if again, your career as well, people that have done things for you in your career, even if it means that this person just did one or two on your record, you know, learn to appreciate those people. And shout out to everybody involved.
0: So appreciate me, guys.
1: Yes, and shout out to the Tammy B's and the Biolas of this industry as well. Because you get to play your records, you know, day in, day out. And
0: that one is just very actually sedimental and rudimental. But we're not going to get into that. Today's Friday.

0: and it's Friday where your salary is still a little bit left. You know, all Fridays are not created equal. There's some Fridays that is still worth being Friday. There's some Fridays that you are fighting for your life. This Friday, if your salary has finished by the 8th of May, guys, I'm so sorry. You need to go for prayer. Serious prayer and fasting to change your life and your background. But today, the money is still flowing in the air. So we're going to listen to Olamide's brand new song, Rock Me Gentle. Let me know what you think about it. Is it giving you what version of Olamide is this? After that, I'm going to play another song that once you hear that song...
1: What is that?
0: Well, be a dialati, might increase the volume. That is to say, they don't point you where you must increase the volume. No matter the volume your heart, except you're a hater. And I will accept that, okay, you're a hater. But I'm sure you will hear the song. Once you identify the song, feel free to WhatsApp me. I'm going to credit you some money. If you can, once you hear the song, you'll be like, ah, tell me, this is the song. Tell me the name of the person singing the music and the name of the song. I will credit you. To be like, pew, are we ready?
1: Can I participate?
0: No, be like, of course not. That makes you an amroba. This song is Olamide, brand new on the B99.9 FM, the beat of Lagos. He said, rock me gentle. Ooh. Rock me, oh, boy, gently. Making no trouble. Congratulations, my bro. Congratulations to your gentle rocking.

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Me and you gon'

0: 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Ahmed said something on that song that really got to me, and he said money can't buy happiness. Ahmed, speak for yourself. Speak directly for yourself. Olola Demi Ashake. If not that we're dating, I would have really given you a very big knock for that thing you said. Money can buy happiness.
1: Did you
0: as
1: see the way
0: how?
1: He was smiling when they put the bling bling on his
0: no,
1: neck?
0: No, he will not smile.
1: The new eyes?
0: He will not smile.
1: The dollar sign with a rose?
0: Honestly, when people that were previously poor get rich and they start telling me money can buy happiness, I'm like, come here, let me knock you.
1: Guess what? That's the meaning of the
0: song. Of course, that's the meaning of the song. Money can buy happiness. Speak for yourself, Ahmed.
1: This brother.
0: Speak for yourself. Okay, how about we reverse back then? You reverse back to Ilefe days. Let me be Mr. Money as a clown. Then you will tell me that from that Ilefe, you will now be singing, money can buy happiness. You don't. If you don't keep quiet. Let me take. If I. Oh, God. Biola, you're telling me if I see $100,000 now, I will, my feverish conditions will remove.
1: No, honestly, man, that's the kind of
0: it's
1: money that will,
0: first
1: be,
0: because
1: that will get to your account.
0: God will just be catching me, no AC. I will just be like, oh.
1: See, I really don't understand that concept. Because you can just be there and be having the worst day ever, and you just see, ding, ding, credit alert. Your mood shifts.
0: You think that immediately, my shoulder is up. Do you think that rich people's soda is up for free? They, how come any good posture? Have you ever seen any poor person with bad, any rich person with bad posture before? See, never.
1: Guys.
0: But when you are downtrodden, your soda will be down. You don't do like this. Huh? See me now? If you look at me, the city, I'm just like, huh? But,
1: this thing that you guys call aura, is money. It is money. There's a certain way you move. It feels like you're gliding.
0: When Zinoliski first touch money now?
1: You
0: understand? He sang in his song, oh my man got go. That's how the money entered him. He just have to open up to us on a musical record that, good evening, oh man got go, man. Ashake, don't wind me like that in your life ever again.
1: Yeah.
0: Money can buy happiness. What did you mean? Guys, do you agree with Ashake? Open up to me. 0810-265-0209. Stop it. Stop it now.
1: Maybe he should change. He should trade his Maybach for, you know, for I don't know, for a Honda.
0: Ashake, test me.
1: He should swap it for a Honda.
0: In fact, let's do experiments. Before money, after money. Just test me. Just fold some of that. This is how they will do. Fold it in now. Put it in
1: what?
0: My hand.
1: What was that?
0: Folding of money. Folding of crisp dollar notes. You did like, I'm already smelling the money,
1: but
0: guys.
1: But
0: you know money have a smell.
1: I don't understand how you would say something like that, you know, so boldly. And, you know, you saw the reaction that boy gave him when he counted about $1,000 or $2,000 to give the boy at the party. You know, that boy was instantly happy.
0: People are giving dollars. That's how Burna Boy also gave Nas Boy dollars. Sorry, don't you people look at the face of people that you are giving money? Give people that need it.
1: So
0: give people that need
1: give
0: it.
1: Give Davido $10,000. Like, what? What is Davido going to do with it?
0: You see, that's why I cannot even work with these people. Good evening, sir. Please, sir. I don't know if you are using it. I don't know if you are using any of the loose changes. Any of the loose changes, I just need to pay my rent. That thing, that one. Guys, do you know what, guys? I just want you to know that we have money. Don't look at us as poor people. Like, we're just always talking about poverty. I believe in myself. My future dollars is coming. I'm sensing it. You're sensing on me.
1: That said, if you have one loose $10,000, you are not making use of.
0: I can help you. Honestly, I'm good on business.
1: 26 Keffi Street.
0: In fact, I'll give you dividends. I will work hard for you.
1: It will roll over. You understand?
0: We'll see profits.
1: We will see profits.
0: Just give me a trial. A trial to convince you. I will not run away. You will not need to use my picture on the FCC page. I will be very diligent. I will give you returns on investment. Thank you very much. Please, my page. Because I'm a woman. Women don't lie. I don't know about that. They don't lie about money. They can lie about babies.
1: Women don't lie about money.
0: But not money.
1: So men lie about money? I understand that.
0: Don't worry, I'll give you now. How much is it? 100,000, I'll give you. See, today, I've not seen the money. I didn't ask for it.
1: Black men don't lie, black men don't cheat. And I've told you that, Link, over and over.
0: Let me tell you, good evening. I just saw one person cheating like 2 hours ago. So, I
1: don't... Check his complexion.
0: I don't know about
1: check
0: that.
1: Check his skin color. He's not a
0: very black
1: man.
0: Person.
1: He's not a black
0: He's a very black person.
1: He's a very black
0: person. Also, I also want every cheating man to know, if I know you as a male species and you are based and very specialized in cheating, I give you to next year. I will be telling them.
1: What?
0: Because I don't know. I thought about it. Like, cheating men really have audacity to think that I will not report you. You know, there's just this unspoken thing. And this happens with uncles. It happens with everybody. I will see you with babe. I know this is Ansi Bukola husband. I see you with Celestina. I keep shots. No problem. And you expect me to keep shots. Right? There's this unspoken thing. How are you?
2: Yes,
0: from 2027, you keep shots more, you have to be paying me.
1: I'm monetizing
0: everything about my life.
1: Why is it your
0: so
1: business?
0: So it's better. Next time you pray that I don't see you. Next time you must pray that I don't see. So start your fasting and prayer now. Because if I, and again, this is me. You have 6 months. How many months end of year? Get it out of your system. And it's not as if, it's nothing personal. I've just decided 2027. If I set my eyes on you as a cheating individual, just start writing your excuse. I'm gonna snap send to your wife. Anyhow, yes,
1: that's called snitching.
0: Yeah,
1: that's called snitching.
0: Of course, I'm a big snitch. Who said I'm not snitching?
1: You know what they say about.
0: And that's what I always tell my friends: if you do anything illegal, no problem. In fact, I'll help you to drink the stuff that you pop. But the minute anybody knock on my door, do you know this person? Yes. Good afternoon. I was there when they went to call the lady in America. I will snitch like mad because I can't do jail for anybody. There's no AC there and there's no jollof rice there. I'm based on those two things. So yeah, you're gonna get reported. So I've said my own career uncle.
1: You're not going to be reporting anybody.
0: Anybody, including Biola. Biola's one will be too sweet for me.
1: Hey. Again, you're not going to be reporting anybody.
0: Anybody
1: black
0: I
1: men,
0: see with
1: black
0: you.
1: Now,
0: so, Chakam. In fact, I will start wearing t-shirts with Chakam on it. So you will know that this lady is ready to walk. And I'll be carrying ring lights anywhere. I see you. Woo! I'll call myself the Chakam Shine the Light Squad. So if you like, keep on cheating. Assuring. Oh, my 2D, eh?
1: They will seize your phone.
0: No problem. I will get another one because then they will be paying me to open up all the canker worms.
1: The fact that it's an unspoken rule for you not to say anything, it should mean that it's an unspoken rule for you to even pay for your silence.
0: Yes.
1: No?
0: Yeah. But they don't. Some of them don't have sense.
1: No, but like...
0: Because some of them, when they see you, that's when they will now say, oh, where are you? Where are you sitting?
1: No.
0: Okay, my son, because here.
1: At least you can do.
0: Greet them.
1: I'm not one of those uncles. At least I'm not there yet, and I would never...
0: My own is that pumping thing is not going to be enough. If you don't give me dollars, forget about it.
1: The least you can do as one of those
0: uncles. It means you are too poor to be doing that thing you are doing. Yes.
1: But at least, has anybody tried to sort your bills or tried to clear your table or tried to clear your tab?
0: They won't clear my tab. They will just, where are you sitting? They will send you something. Maybe, but like, it's not as if I ever have a tab. So it's nothing. My own is not tab. Forget the tab. When I came here, I did not know I will see you. So much is sorting it out.
1: Okay.
0: Bizarre. Let me hear. Pachow. Chakam.
1: Oh,
0: do you get me?
1: Yeah, brown envelope.
0: Bona boy me or Ashake me. Do you understand? And if you can't do that, you are too poor to be doing this activity, sir. Did you understand me? If you want to take such a dangerous exercise as a way of life, you must have serious bar to deal with the fallout and the consequences of your action. That is, you must have money enough to buy a car with reborn. That they will do reborn car. So by the time they catch you like this, you are calling, Nancy, can I have a CAK or VGLE blue ribbon this time? Then you can be moving, frolicking mad and doing all sorts of frivolous, scandalous things. But if you don't have a reserve money to do GLE with blue ribbon, red ribbon, forget about that activity. You don't deserve it. You need to stop that. Sorry about that. I did not make the rules.
1: I think I agree.
0: The rules are just what they are.
1: I think I agree.
0: Did you understand?
1: But then again, it shouldn't be for black people because black people don't cheat.
0: No problem.
1: Yeah. I think I agree.
0: last week, he lost black.
1: To the black men.
0: Not even African.
1: He went to black men don't cheat.
0: That we see them.
1: I've always said it.
0: That they did Jerry Springer for those people.
1: Yes, you're just mistaken.
0: No problem.
1: Black anyway, guys. Cheat.
0: Me, I'm going to go and further my future from here on. These two people showed the Olamide. Olamide again. On another song again. With another artist again. Coming closer to us again. And I think they did a good job with this one. Here's Come Closer, Shode and Olamide. Come closer to me.
1: Man. Stop.
0: You can see I'm not lying about Biola. He like, what did you really throw?

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5: A very good evening to you. Thank you so much for joining us on the World News. I'm Lekha Adebashi. In the headlines, Nigeria reaffirms commitment to stronger ties with India. Lagos Assembly considers bill to end illegal tax collection. On the foreign scene, Somalia battles severe malnutrition as UN appeals for urgent funding. And in sports, injury concerns continue for Liverpool FC as Isak faces late fitness test. Now the news in detail. The federal government has called on media houses and the public to be more careful when referring to President Bola Tinubu following concerns over repeated mistakes in his official title. The Office of the Secretary to the Government of the Federation says it has noticed ongoing errors in how the president's designation is written in some reports. This followed a recent case in a National Daily published this week. In a statement signed by George Akume, the government stressed that such mistakes go against official protocol and should be avoided by confirming details from trusted government sources. The statement made it clear that the correct appellation remains His Excellency Bola Ahmed Tinubu, GCFR, President and Commander-in-Chief of the Armed Forces, Federal Republic of Nigeria. Nigeria has reaffirmed its commitment to strengthening bilateral relations with India ahead of the 2026 India-Africa Forum Summit. The Permanent Secretary of the Ministry of Foreign Affairs, Ambassador Dunuma Ahmed, stated this during a meeting with India's High Commissioner to Nigeria, Abhishek Singh, at the ministry's headquarters in Abuja. According to a statement by the ministry spokesperson, Kimi Abiyebienfa, Ambassador Ahmed commended the cordial relationship between both countries and stressed the need to deepen cooperation in key areas of mutual interest. Ahmed also highlighted the importance of upcoming BRICS and India-Africa Forum engagements in promoting stronger multilateral cooperation among developing nations amid changing global economic and political realities. The Independent National Electoral Commission, the INEC, has announced the opening of online accreditation for media organizations ahead of the upcoming by-elections scheduled for Saturday, June 2026 across Nigeria. In a statement released on its official X handle, the Commission directed interested media houses to complete their accreditation through its dedicated online portal, warning that late applications will not be accepted. The by-elections are expected to take place in several key constituencies in states like Kano, Kebbi, Ondo, Rivers and Nasarawa. INEC says the accreditation process is essential to ensure transparent, orderly and effective media coverage of the polls, which are expected to attract significant political interest nationwide. The Federal High Court in Abuja has dismissed a no-case submission filed by politician and activist Omoyele Sowore in an amended cyberbullying case brought by the federal government. Justice Umar Mohammed delivered the ruling today, stating that the case must proceed to allow the defendant to respond to the allegations against him. The court noted that under the Cyber Crimes Act of 2024, the key issue is the use of a computer system or device to send messages capable of causing public disorder, intimidation, or cyberbullying. In his ruling, the judge said evidence presented so far indicated that Sowore allegedly made the disputed post using his ex account. The Lagos State House of Assembly has begun consideration of a bill designed to harmonize taxes and put an end to unauthorized revenue collection in the state. The proposed legislation was the subject of a public hearing conducted by the House Committee on Finance. According to the bill, only approved tax authorities would be allowed to assess and collect taxes or levies on behalf of the Lagos State Government and local government councils. The measure further stated that no union, association or individual should erect roadblocks or operate in public spaces for the collection of taxes, levies or membership dues anywhere in Lagos State. The Lagos State Electricity Regulatory Commission says it will begin pilot 24-hour electricity franchise zones across Lagos by October 2026 as part of efforts to improve power supply in the state. Speaking during a stakeholder engagement meeting, the Commission's Chief Executive Officer, Temitope George, explained that the initiative is part of the agency's short-term regulatory plans focused on efficiency, innovation, and better service delivery. According to him, the first two or three franchise zones will operate as a dedicated district with uninterrupted electricity supply and will serve as pilot schemes for future electricity reforms. Although the specific locations have not yet been announced, the Commission says the initiative is expected to improve infrastructure management, ensure more transparent billing systems, and enhance customer experience across the selected areas. The Lagos State Chapter of the All Progressives Congress, the APC, has assured governorship aspirant Samuel Ajose of a free, fair, and credible primary election ahead of the party's May 21 gubernatorial contest. Lagos APC Chairman Cornelius Ajalabi said the party would provide a level playing field for all aspirants in line with directives from the APC National Secretariat and the Electoral Act. Ajalabi stated that the party's leadership met with Ajose, popularly known as SMA Gold, to formally receive his governorship ambition and hear his plans for Lagos State.
1: Be there to provide a level playing field to all the aspirants. And I'm sure some of you are fortunate to be in when we are talking. When he said he believed in the philosophy of the party, he's of the progressive family. He's into this race to make an impact in deepening our democracy, contributing his own quota towards the development of Lagos State, which our party is known for.
5: Governorship aspirant and philanthropist Samuel Ajose dismissed rumors of stepping down from the race and expressed confidence in the party's commitment to a transparent primary process. Ajose also pledged loyalty to the APC, saying he would accept the outcome of the primary and work to deliver at least 3.5 million votes for President Bola Tinubu in the 2027 election.
2: By God's grace, I will be contesting, and by God's grace, we have met the chairman and the whole of our family, and I can tell you it was a warm reception beyond my expectation. You saw me smiling when I came out of the office for us to take this group photograph. They given us all every assurance that everything that needs to be put in place to make us comfortable in the forthcoming election, they are going to make it available to us.
5: Meanwhile, the Lagos State Chapter of the People's Democratic Party, the PDP, has announced a strategic coalition with the Allied People's Movement, APM, ahead of the 2027 general elections. The party says the alliance became necessary due to the prolonged national leadership crisis within the PDP and unresolved legal disputes affecting the party's status with the Independent National Electoral Commission, the INEC. Lagos PDP Chairman Dr. Amos Fawole said the coalition is aimed at protecting the party's aspirants and ensuring all qualified candidates participate fully in the elections. Dr. Fawole stressed that members remain loyal to the PDP but will contest the 2027 elections on the APM platform while efforts continue to rebuild and stabilize the party nationally. The Lagos PDP also declared that its governorship consensus candidate, Laja Adeoye, alongside other candidates, is prepared to challenge the ruling All Progressives Congress, accusing the APC-led Lagos government of hardship, insecurity, and poor governance. Troops of Operation Enduring Peace have arrested five suspects following the discovery of two illegal arms manufacturing factories in Vaughan, just south of the local government area of Plateau State. The operation was carried out by the Quick Response Force of the Joint Task Force during a security crackdown aimed at combating the illegal production and circulation of firearms. Speaking through a statement issued in just today, the media information officer of the Joint Task Force, Captain Chinonso Polycarp Otter, said the successful raid was based on intelligence reports and strategic monitoring by security personnel. He noted that operatives uncovered two illegal weapon fabrication centers during the operation, with several arms and industrial equipment recovered from the sites. Security authorities say investigations are ongoing as efforts continue to rid the state of illegal arms activities. You're still listening to the world news. Moving on to the foreign scene. South Africa's highest court has reopened impeachment proceedings against President Cyril Ramaphosa in connection with the Farmgate scandal. In a ruling delivered today, the Constitutional Court said Parliament failed to follow the law when it stopped the impeachment process in 2022. The case stems from claims that foreign currency worth millions of dollars was stolen from Ramaphosa's Palapala farm in 2020 and later covered up. Allegations were first made by a former intelligence official who claimed around $4 million had been hidden inside furniture on the property. President Ramaphosa acknowledged that a burglary took place but insisted the amount stolen was $580,000 and from buffalo sales. He has repeatedly denied any misconduct. The United Nations World Food Programme has warned that Somalia is facing a worsening malnutrition crisis and urgently requires more humanitarian funding to prevent a disaster. The agency says it may be forced to suspend food assistance operations from July if additional financial support is not secured. According to the WFP, repeated failed rainy seasons have destroyed crops and livestock across the country, leaving millions struggling to survive. Ongoing conflict and insecurity have further worsened the situation. The agency also blamed global aid shortages and major cuts in foreign assistance for the growing crisis. In business news, former Vice President Atiku Abubakar has called for the immediate suspension and public scrutiny of a new agreement to rehabilitate the Port Harcourt and Warri refineries announced by the Nigerian National Petroleum Company, NNPC Limited, involving two Chinese firms. In a statement released by his senior special assistant on public communication, Frank Shaibu, Atiku described the arrangement as a dangerous gamble with Nigeria's economic future. He also accused the administration of President Bola Tinubu of attempting to mortgage critical national assets through what he called opaque arrangements lacking transparency, accountability, and technical credibility. In sports news, Liverpool manager Arne Slot says a late decision will be made on the availability of striker Alexander Isak ahead of Saturday's Premier League clash against Chelsea at Anfield. The 26-year-old forward missed Liverpool's 3-2 defeat to Manchester United last weekend after suffering a minor groin injury. Isak, who joined Liverpool from Newcastle United for £125 million, has already missed 27 matches in his debut season due to injury setbacks. Speaking to reporters, Slot revealed that the striker returned to partial training on Thursday and could take part in more sessions before a final decision is made. Meanwhile, goalkeeper Alisson Becker and forward Mohamed Salah remain unavailable with hamstring injuries. Arsenal manager Mikel Arteta has urged his players to remain focused and determined as the club approaches a defining period in its season. The North London side moved into the UEFA Champions League final after defeating Atletico Madrid on Tuesday. Arsenal are also leading the Premier League table by 5 points with only 3 matches remaining, although second-placed Manchester City still have a game in hand. Speaking ahead of Sunday's league clash against West Ham United, Arteta called on his players and supporters to maintain the same energy and commitment shown throughout the campaign. The Arsenal boss says every match now matters as the club pushes for its first Premier League title since 2004 and its first ever Champions League trophy. Finally, to entertainment news, Colombian pop idol Shakira has teased the new official song for the 2026 World Cup, releasing a brief video of the track filmed at Brazil's iconic Maracana Stadium. The singer announced the song titled Die Die on her social media pages. The song, which features Nigerian artist Burna Boy, is set for official release on May 14. Shakira has a long association with the World Cup, performing at the 2006 and 2014 World Cup finals, in addition to producing Waka Waka for the 2010 tournament. And that's it on the world news this evening. But before I go, let's take another look at the major stories. Nigeria reaffirms commitment to stronger ties with India. Lagos Assembly considers bill to end illegal tax collection. On the foreign scene, Somalia battles severe malnutrition as UN appeals for urgent funding. And in sports, injury concerns continue for Liverpool FC as Isak faces late fitness test. Thank you so much for listening. Emlika Adebashi. Enjoy the rest of your evening.
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2: 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Oyolima!

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I know the time, I know evidence. I got the chin, I

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Schwarzmann kehren.

seen shorty in a minute. She asked how I am, I said calm. She said I'm the man, I said in it. Posted up with my dog at yard. If you got a friend for my friend, then bring.